let's get the party started. See you at the bar, you was hardly talking. That's when I knew that your heart was scarring. Friends to lovers need a part to star in. Like, wait, babe, let me

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5: How come I hate to come and say that you become what you believe? 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
5: How can I not leak it? I look so good, you look so good, maybe we should all leak it together. Yeah. 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

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That's when I knew that your heart was scarring. Friends to lovers need a part to star in. Like, wait, babe, let me

0: Time is all you got, the world is cold. 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Go to the pen or be on parole. Lead by example, the youth is watching. Police policing, snitches copping. Please, please, James Brown, it's all I know. 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The streets is mean. Add water or a little bit of gasoline. Start a war, get killed to get rich. I pray that the soldiers don't get hit. My pops was in Vietnam, he ain't get shit. It's real in the field, that's what the real is. Baby girl, tell me what the deal is.
1: Me apiayo, ogo makin fin no fo. I am real from head to toe. Like life is real and you should know.
0: Watch it.

0: Talk.
1: Ladies and gentlemen, generally every recording artist and every group have a new record to play. We are no exception. We had a new record out last Friday. We've already heard it sold 4 copies. That was our mums and dads. And we'd like to feature Hank, our lead guitarist, playing it for you. We hope you like it. It's called Wonderful Land.

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We'd like to try and sing. It's a lovely old folk song, which we featured on our first LP. It's called All My Sorrows. 3, 4.

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1: Jigglypop, Zoe. 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Pop.
0: Hey,
1: pop.
0: Hey, hey.
1: Pop.
0: Hey. What's the matter with you?
1: I'm gone.
0: You're gone, are you?
1: It's a pity, because I didn't really want to go. Still lost show business, isn't it?
0: Ladies and gentlemen, this time we'd like to have a lot of fun.
1: Fun, fun, fun, fun!
0: We also would like... Whoa, boom, boom. We'd like you to also have a lot of fun, if you would.
2: You must have the fun, yes. Yes.
0: Yes. Shut up. Ladies and gentlemen, about 6 months ago, a young American rock and roller with the funny name of U.S. Bonds, and you probably know his brother, Premium, he came out with a screaming rock and roll record called A Quarter to Three. We know it isn't quarter to three, but we'd like to do it all the same. So if you'd help us by clapping your hands and stamping your feet and do anything you like. Anything within reason. So are we all gonna have some fun?
3: Yeah.
0: All right.

Morning. Well, we'd like to do a number now, which we recorded and made on Popular. It's, thank you. Actually, it's from our first LP, I think. Yeah, first LP. It's a nice quiet jazz number. So if you'll all just sit back and relax, and we'll all just turn around and collapse. And thank you. And we play Nivran.

guitar. But ladies and gentlemen, during the Shadows' career, during the last 3 years, myself, Hank, and Jet have toured London and the country many times. But this time is rather a special occasion for us, because this time we have a new drummer. We'd like you to give him a real warm Kingston welcome. Ladies and gentlemen, Brian Bennett. Thank you. We'd like to feature Brian this time. It's a drum solo. It's a number he wrote himself, and it's called Little Bee.

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Thank you. 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Now, we've had thousands of requests from one or two people to... to play a number that we recorded about 15 months ago. And as Bruce says, we'd like you to clap your feet and stamp your hands. I'm sorry, I've got it all wrong. So, we hope you know it, hope you remember it. FBI.

0: einmalig.
1: Anders.
2: Ladies and gentlemen, what can Amir Kampair say at this stage of the evening? It's my pleasure. Girls, all together then. We won. Lovely. That's fine. All right, girls. Girls. Girls. We won. It's my pleasure to introduce to you modesty, charm, and a lot of talent. The biggest star in Europe today, ladies and gentlemen, in person, Cliff Richard.

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I'd like to take this first opportunity and say a very, very big thank you for making us feel so very, very welcome here. I don't think we've been to Kingston before, but the Shadows and I have traveled quite a bit all over the world, and one number we always do, because we find it's a pretty well-known number, it's a number we're hoping tonight you're going to know. Even more, we hope you're going to like it. It's called My Blue Heaven.

0: Thank you very much indeed. I'd like very much now to do another rock and roll song, if I may. It's a number I think most of you are going to recognize as belonging to Bill Haley about 5, maybe 6 years ago. So I won't tell you what it's called. Could I have a C? Brucey?
1: In a jiffy.
0: Lovely. Honey Max.

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We would like very much to feature a number with bass and tambourine. That's what he told me it was. And of course, guitar. Oh, can you hear this? Yeah, well, hard luck. The number's called Roving Gambler.

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So here we go. So hold her tight. So hold her tight.

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Yeah, yeah, yeah. Shh. Now just this once, let's see if we can hear a pin drop. Got a pin somewhere. Here we go.

I think, I'm not quite sure, but I believe there was a film here called The Young Ones a little while back. Thank you. Well, we would very much like to do all 53 songs from the film, but as Bruce only wrote 3 or 4 of them, we'd like to do 3 or 4 of them and hope that the ones we've chosen are the ones that you liked.

0: Thank you very much indeed. I think this is about the best opportunity I'm going to have in saying thank you very much for all you've done for the film, what you've done for the record. And I would like to add my thanks to the rest of the show and say thank you for being such a great audience too. We'd like to do a number called We Say Yeah.
1: In which...
0: in which we'd like to have the very able help of your tonsils to say two words. Yeah, yeah. Whenever I sing We Say Yeah, I'd like you to go, yeah, yeah.
1: Should we...
2: We haven't been here before, so what's my voices?
0: Would you like to be featured on the next record?
1: Oh, I'm on it.
0: Yeah. I tell you what, just so that we can get re-friendly and everything, we'd like to have a little rehearsal just to see how loud Kingston can really sound. You ready? Here we go. Oh, we say yeah. What did you think, Sir Lawrence?
1: I can't hear them at all, Cliff. I can't hear them at all.
0: Yeah. One more go. Oh, we say yeah.

There is so much peace to be found in people's faces. It's not enough to imagine we'll be happy when we've got enough stuff. All this stuff is blocking us. I'm neat with no chaser. I'm all spirit, but I'm sinking. Because these days are not days, but strange symptoms. And this age is our age. But our age is rage sinking to beige. And yes, our children are brave, but their mission is vague. Now, I don't have the answers, but there are still things to say. I stare out at my city on another difficult day and I scream inwardly, when will this change? I'm beginning to fade, but my sanity's saved because I can see your faces. My sanity's saved because I can see your faces. It's hard. We got our heads down and our hackles up, our backs against the wall. I can feel your heart racing. None of this was written in stone. The current's fast, but the river moves slow. And I can feel things changing. Even when I'm weak and I'm breaking, I stand weeping at the train station. Cause I can see your faces. I love people's faces.

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That's when I knew that your heart was scarring. Friends to lovers need a part to star in. Like, wait, babe, let me ask your pardon.

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1: 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Einmalig.
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4: How can I not leak it? I look so good, you look so good, maybe we should all leak it together. F*** it. You only live once, let the people see.